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1: 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That's where James finds the craziest stories in the world, and we talk about them. Coming up next, what you got?
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1: 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So, Drake and Jordan Adetunji up next. It's Ashley Tuiz.

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Zodiac sign, it must be a Gemini moon, cause we about to go half. 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

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I got Chris. 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

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We'll get it to Mariah after that. If you got something you want to get on, just shout it at me. And I'll let you know how to win your part of 2500 up next.

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1: So off of his deluxe, this song actually means a lot to me because it's actually produced by my friend, Jahan Sweet, who we know from a lot of stuff, including all of Kehlani's early stuff. Right now, it's Jezebel from Give Beyond. Money Long's up next. This is Ashley with 2 B's.

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1: I ain't gonna do you like Latto, okay? 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

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Good morning, what's up? It's Ariel. Still got Chris Brown and Mariah the Scientist headed your way, plus your chance to win $2,500. We'll talk more about that next.

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1: 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Oh, you know I just be getting out my body sometimes. It's just matching up to my aesthetics, but you know what I'm saying? 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It's cool.

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Real 95.9. What's up? It's Ariel with you on this Tuesday morning. Drake, Don Toliver, DJ Khaled, all headed in your direction. Plus, Candy Burrs. You may have forgot. I know I did because I was not minding that lady's business that her and Todd are divorcing. It's not as messy as you think, believe it or not. Maybe that's why I named it headlines. We'll talk more next.

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Youngstown's real hip-hop and R&B, Real 95.9. What's up? It's Ariel with you on our Tuesday morning together. Jordan and Natuji, 50 Cent, they all headed in your direction. Plus, I read something really interesting about Michael Jackson and wanting to release some albums through video games. 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

0: So far this morning, highways are light and things are moving okay on 80, 680, 11, 711, and the Turnpike. Heading into Portage County, there is some road work closing down Route 5 in between Holcomb and 225. If you spot a problem, call the traffic tip line, 330-305-1159. I'm Pat Butler from the Total Traffic Center.
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4: We'll start for Tuesday. You're going to see temperatures in the upper 60s to just near 70, but going to be pretty muggy as you step out the door already. And you're going to see the chance of a sprinkle as you go through your morning, but mainly going to stay on the drier side with some mostly cloudy skies. That changes as you turn towards the afternoon. Temperatures are going to be pretty warm with those muggy conditions into the middle 80s. As you go through the afternoon into your evening, expect the chance of a few showers or some thunderstorms. For the Storm Team 27 Weather Center, I'm meteorologist Brennan Webb.
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2: Hello, who's this?
3: Yeah, my name's Chris.
2: Chris, what's up? Where you calling from?
4: Good morning.
3: I'm calling from Georgia, but I'm a natural Brooklynite.
2: Okay, talk to us, Chris.
3: Yeah, last night game, I didn't like the officiated, man. Them refs was on some next thing, yo.
5: Yeah, but the refs been sucking all season.
2: Yeah,
5: sucking all series.
2: Yeah, they've been dead. The last game, it was bad. It's been pretty bad.
5: Was Tony Brothers officiating last night? I couldn't tell.
3: Nah, I don't think so.
5: Don't know who the hell I'm talking about. Tony Brothers is a mother effer boy. Tony Brothers, he be calling some BS.
2: Nah, I don't think he was officiating last night.
3: Nah, he wasn't officiating.
2: All right, brother. Thank you.
3: Right.
5: When Wimby mushed Jalen Brunson in the back of the head, boy, and knocked him to the ground.
2: Threw him on the floor and started laughing. Like, they ain't gonna call it on me. Like, he knew they wasn't gonna call it.
5: I didn't like that. As a short person, I didn't like that. You know what I'm saying?
2: Well, he's not short. He's 6'2", I think he is. But
5: well, he's short compared to Wimby.
2: Everybody's short compared to Wimby.
6: Yes, he is. Everybody.
2: Hello, who's this? Yeah. What's your name, mommy?
7: This is Auntie Kim from downtown.
5: Auntie Kim, 843, what's happening?
7: Man, Auntie Kim busting through the doors late as the Golden Gate. Oh, my God, man.
5: You was up watching the game?
7: Oh, man, watching the game. And West Ashley from downtown, I did it in like 6 minutes, man.
5: Damn.
2: Slow your ass down, Auntie Kim.
7: Man, I had to get here.
5: Well, I'm glad you made it.
4: Yeah.
7: I am too, but listen, everything Donald Trump touches dies.
2: Mm. Damn.
7: Mm. That's including your joy.
2: Mm. Damn.
7: And there's a book that's called exactly that. Everything he touched dies.
2: Mm.
7: If you thought your joy was gone, it was gone last night when he showed up.
5: I'm telling you.
2: Wow.
7: That's right. He's like the peppermint patty of misery.
2: Yeah. Thank you, Auntie Kim.
5: I'm looking at the book now.
7: You already know what was going to happen when he showed up.
5: Man, I'm telling you, man.
7: Like, they're going to redeem themselves. And like Charlamagne, I'm going to go. You know I'm late. But what you said was right. I mean, these everyday working, sanitation, essential workers, they should have had that building filled. He show up and the tickets go 10,000 fold. Everything this man touched. Die.
2: Well, the ticket prices were crazy regardless.
5: We were just talking about
2: the bars that's around Madison Square Garden and the watch parties and the local restaurants.
7: They shut all that down last night.
4: They could have made so much
7: that's
4: money.
7: That's their game. You know, they might get in the stadium, but I'm talking about for us, our game was at the bars, the corner bars.
2: Yep.
7: None of that.
5: Donald Trump hates us.
7: Because he is a selfish piece of...
2: Okay. All right, Mama.
4: Dookie.
2: We got you.
5: Thank you, Auntie Kim.
7: I love y'all.
2: We love you more. Back.
5: Donald Trump hates us, man. He does not care about working class people in any way, shape, or form. By the way, he told y'all this. It's not like he hasn't said it. I don't care. He said, I don't care about the financial problems of the American people. Like, he doesn't care. And this book she's talking about is Everything Trump Touches Dies, A Republican Strategist Gets Real About the Worst President Ever by Rick Wilson.
2: 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It's The Breakfast Club. Good morning.
0: The Breakfast Club.
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6: It all began here. Mike Thebus was a night manager here at the Dixie News some years back. And the rest, as they say in the movies, is history.
7: There's a long line of them that needed to show off, that like being celebrities. Al Capone, John Gotti, now Thebus, he had those same inclinations. He wanted to be known. He wanted to be a public figure. He was not shy.
21: Are you serious about movie making? Do you want to be a movie mogul?
22: I'm very serious about the movie making. In fact, we've moved our facilities from MGM in Hollywood to Atlanta.
6: It is the money, obviously, that attracts organized crime. Thebus has managed to insulate himself and others in his organization by setting up paper corporations. Sources tell me he has managed to set up more than 300 of those corporations.
22: There's no doubt in my mind that they are nervous at best about having to do business with Mike Thebus.
28: I don't have any knowledge as to what happened to Mr. Hanna. 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
6: 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You think you can beat them all?
22: Oh, yeah. Like Julius Caesar, I've crossed the Rubicon. I'm ready to do battle.
29: So Mike Thebus walked out this door to freedom. Some are speculating he may be in Colombia or Costa Rica, countries which before have harbored United States criminals.
28: I had 25 years of the good life. I try to look at it in just that manner. In other words, if this is all that the Lord wanted me to have, then I accept what I've had, because I had far more than most people did.
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0: Jess Hilarious, Charlamagne Tha God. We are the Breakfast Club. We got a special guest in the building.
1: We do.
0: He recently won the winner of Kevin Hart's Funny As F*** competition on Netflix. Ladies and gentlemen, comedian Ron.

0: need the owner of the New York Knicks, James Dolan, to come to the front of the congregation, because I don't hear his name being mentioned enough in all of this, but we'll discuss.
1: All right, we'll get to that next. It's The Breakfast Club. 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
12: Most air for Tuesday, going to see temperatures in the upper 60s to just near 70, but going to be pretty muggy as you step out the door already. And you're going to see the chance of a sprinkle as you go through your morning, but mainly going to stay on the drier side with some mostly cloudy skies. That changes as you turn towards the afternoon. Temperatures are going to be pretty warm with those muggy conditions into the middle 80s. As you go through the afternoon into your evening, expect the chance of a few showers or some thunderstorms. For the Storm Team 27 Weather Center, I'm meteorologist Brennan Webb.
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1: 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These stories are flying under the radar.
2: All right, it's Way Up with Angela Yee, and it is me and Akeem Woods here today.
3: Oh, no.
4: What up? Ooh.
2: And as we are getting ready for these under-the-radar stories, SpaceX IPO is about to happen. It's going to debut on the NASDAQ on Friday.
4: Okay, go invest.
2: The ticker is SPCX. It's going to be the largest IPO, initial public offering, in Wall Street history. According to some estimates, this IPO is going to create 4,000 new millionaires among SpaceX employees. And that means engineers to cafeteria workers.
4: Oh.
2: And they all have employee stock options as part of their compensation. Okay. And in particular, in the small town of Brownsville, Texas, which is right near SpaceX headquarters, real estate agents are getting ready for the gold rush. And right now, they're saying there were, in April, about 1,600 active listings, and only 67 of those were above $1 million. So they're saying their luxury segment is modest, but now they're getting ready for everybody in that town where their headquarters is to go crazy.
4: Okay, let me go invest.
2: That's nice to be able to have those stock options, like in a company where you work.
4: I agree.
2: All right. Now let's talk about Instagram. They're finally letting you rearrange your profile grid. All I can do right now is I was able to post, like, you can pin three to
4: the top of
2: your
4: grid.
2: Well, no, you could always do that. But now you can rearrange your whole grid the way that you please. So usually posts, you know, they're in chronological order, except for those three at the top, the three at the top of the grid. So that was the only way you could pin it. But now you can click and drag those posts, even things that were over a decade ago, and give them like a, you can bump it up. You can do whatever you want to do. So
4: that's great. I'm not going to do it. That's too much work for me. But I appreciate the people who are doing it. I ain't doing it.
2: They're calling it grid reordering. Makes sense. Right now, the feature only works on mobile devices, so you don't have to do it if you don't want to, but for some businesses and other people, this could be
4: a game changer.
2: Yeah, this could be a game changer for making sure that people see what you want them to see in the order you want them to see it is, because sometimes it's annoying when you have to post things on your page and then other stuff gets bumped down.
4: Yeah,
2: so now you can say, I want this here, I want this here, I want this here.
4: Especially if you're trying to sell tickets and stuff, I'm probably not going to do it, but I probably should.
2: I think you're going to end up doing it. You're so anti-everything.
4: I am.
2: When it first happens. And then next thing you know, you'd be the first one doing it.
4: Mm-hmm.
2: All right. Well, that is your Under the Radar. Now, we do have the Way Up Mix for you at the top of the hour. And Rip Michaels and Nick Cannon are going to be here today. I'm excited for that. And just to give y'all a preview of what we're going to be talking about, of course, Wildin' Out auditions are happening.
4: Mm-hmm.
2: But, you know, Nick Cannon really kind of helped blow Dr. Cheyenne Bryan up.
4: Oh, yeah, because they had that interview that went really viral.
2: And he hasn't really talked about everything that's been happening yet. And just as another spoiler, I actually did an interview with Dr. Cheyenne Bryan that I did not end up putting out just because all of this stuff was... It was, I interviewed her before all of this drama for her book. And then this all happened. And I was like, okay, let's, you know, but I am going to put out a little bit of that today so you can hear some of what we discussed.
4: Ooh.
2: As we are talking to Nick Cannon about their relationship, professional relationship. All right, well, again, Way Up Mix at the top of the hour. Let's go.
0: Ask me what I got.
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25: During Tuesday afternoon, highs are going to be right around the middle 80s with some muggy conditions and the chance of some showers and storms. Shower and storm chances will continue as you go into your Tuesday night. Temperatures will fall near 70. Expect the chance of showers and storms to still continue as you go through your day on Wednesday. You're going to start trending to the upper 80s. From the Storm Team 27 Weather Center, I'm meteorologist Brennan Webb.
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1: Colder in Tuesday afternoons. Highs are going to be right around the middle 80s with some muggy conditions and the chance of some showers and storms. Shower and storm chances will continue as you go into your Tuesday night. Temperatures will fall near 70. Expect the chance of showers and storms to still continue as you go through your day on Wednesday. You're going to start trending to the upper 80s. From the Storm Team 27 Weather Center, I'm meteorologist Brennan Webb.
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1: Please believe that.
0: What's up? It's Way Up with Angela Yee. I'm here with Akeem Woods.
4: What's up, boo?
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0: 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If you need some help, we definitely are here for it. It's Way Up.
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3: 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It's Way Up at Angela Yee. It's me and Akeem Woods. And we have KJ on the line today. And he messed up with his girl literally years ago, like 9 years ago. And he is still

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7: Well, during Tuesday afternoon, highs are going to be right around the middle 80s with some muggy conditions and the chance of some showers and storms. Shower and storm chances will continue as you go into your Tuesday night. Temperatures will fall near 70. Expect the chance of showers and storms to still continue as you go through your day on Wednesday. You're going to start trending to the upper 80s. From the Storm Team 27 Weather Center, I'm meteorologist Brennan Webb.
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Radio boss, everybody, Kiati. Kanye West is a wild guy. Yesterday, celebrated his birthday, his wife directed a commercial for him where he basically let her milk a cow, and then he poured the milk on her. Hey, I hope you can find the Gemini that matches your crazy out here. You hear me? 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

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Radio boss Hard Body Kiadi. Did anybody catch the Ye live stream of his birthday show from the Netherlands? Definitely. Holding you down while you're rolling around. One thing about that Ye, man, I know a lot of people feel a lot of different kind of ways, man, but the redemption story is something that I look at that is crazy. Again, to go through all the things he's gone through and still set the world record for the most people inside of a stadium show like a week ago. Hey, man, redemption is what it's all about. We're not perfect. We will all make mistakes, but just have the opportunity to work back.

0: 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Happy 19th birthday, Jacoby. Definitely got to get that birthday shout out in from your mom, Miss Janice. Hey, Burning Blue, Mariah the Scientist, and some G-Eazy, No Limit on the way. 6 minutes, let me know what I can play for you. Hey, it'll turn you up. 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
3: 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That's bull spend. And business leaders are calling it out in dashboard confessions.
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Radio Boss Hoy Body Kiati T-Pain. I'm in love. On the way after this new Tim's, we listen and we don't judge. Jay-Z at the Roots Picnic. Him out with the afro. He look like a superhero. Last night, game 3.

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1: Damn, little mama. You know you thick as hell, you know what I'm saying? Matter of fact, after the club, you know what I'm talking about? Me and my gonna be together, you know what I'm saying? I ain't even worried about them really, though. I'm just looking at

0: 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Radio boss, everybody, Kiati, Mr. Him, T.I. On the way for you, 6 minutes. Got to show some love. Sean Marlon Wayans. Hey, Scary Movie definitely did his thing at the box office. Over the weekend, over $50 million made. Hey, Gen Z said they getting back to these movies. I ain't mad at it.
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1: 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Ooh. Yeah. Sis got blah boy, sis got blah boy. Ooh.
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0: 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Ever since you left me, Fresh Montana Max B on the way 6 minutes. I know Fresh Montana and Max B mad. The Knicks lost last night after President Trump came to the game. I feel like a lot of New Yorkers probably upset just because, again, they've been on this historic winning streak. And one thing about fans, they are very superstitious. So imagine you having to wait extra time to actually get in the game because the president is at the game. And no president, no sitting president, has been to an NBA Finals before. And then you lose that game. Oh, man. My partner Punch, he called me crying. He said, oh, man, he was going to cry when he got in the car. He really cried. All right, little life. Spurs finally got them a win. You still think the Knicks going to win it all? Let me know who you think is going to win inside the updated Free All Heart Radio app. Hit the red microphone button to join the conversation.
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